I miss you when I can't sleep. Or right after coffee, or right when I can't eat. I miss you in my front seat. Still got sand in my sweaters from nights we don't remember. Do you miss me like I miss you? Messed around and got attached to you.

1FM 96.1. Sorry for that one. I'm adjusting something down here. Alright, Philippine Standard Time. We got exactly 34 minutes right now past 6 in the morning. My name is Rico here on 1FM, and I'll keep you company all the way till 9 o'clock today. 3 hours of pure music and entertainment. Alright, we got exactly 34 and a half minutes. We got 35 down, 6 in the morning. It's another Manic Monday. Yes, indeed. Lunes na naman. Well, actually, Sunday pa lang. Marami na nagsasabi. Lunes na naman. It's not just you. Alas ang bayan ng Pilipino. And even, even other countries, marami na tayong nakilala at nakita rin eh. They're gonna say, oh my, it's gonna be another Manic Monday, a headache Monday tomorrow, Rico. And that's for sure. But it's up to you how you want to handle and how will you handle this toxic Monday. Alright? That is expected already. That is every Monday, you'll be expecting some toxicness when it comes to work, when it comes to traffic, when it comes to your school. Hey, it's weird about school. Mga kawanho natin, mga estudyante, how are you doing? Thank you so much for listening. If you're on the way to school, make sure that you do have your baon. Don't forget about your baon. Is it weekly or daily ba binibigay ni mommy or daddy? Or ni lolo, ni lola, or ni tita, or ni tito? Tita or ni tito. Good morning. And to all our kawans tuning to our program, driving right now, make sure that you buckle up. And if you are using a motorbike, very strict when it comes to safety. Kailangan may, ang tawag dito, helmet. Dapat sa ulo yan, ha? Hindi sa siko. Magandang umaga. Good morning din sa mga kawan natin. Tune into our program. Early listeners soon natin. Especially kay Miss K ng Barangay Kare and kay Mami Ligaya Gomez. Tune into our program. Maraming salamat to sa

0: pagkikita talk. More music coming your way. Hey, we'll be having a song from Will J and a lot more. We got exactly 36 down 6. Good morning.
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Isang sugar lang, ha? I'm just kidding. Four more minutes ago, bago ho, mag-alas 7 ng umaga. We're saying hi, good morning to each and everyone. Especially sa mga kawan ho natin, dyan ho sa may barangay Panampunan. Ayan. We'll be playing that song later on. They want to hear a song center from Beanie. Number for more para sa ating second stretch of our program on another Manic Monday. It's a bit about Manic Monday. Well, time to rob things. Para sa ating unang oras pa lamang ng kulitan. Here's a song sent from the Bangles as we turn back the hands of time for you. Is it another Manic Monday? Well, I think so. On the 27th of July, 2026. My name is Rico. Good morning.

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Welcome to our program. This is Rico on the morning spin on a manic Monday. We're saying hello, good morning to each and everyone. If you're going to work, going to school, rush hour, yes indeed, on the 27th of July 2026. Alright, there you have it. Center from Icon of Pop. Alright, here on 1FM, we'll be having a song center from Jets, Debbie Gibson, and of course, Six Part Invention, only for you here on 1FM. And we'll be having her Balita Uno after we squeeze in a requested hit. Center from BD right now, Cherry on Top on 1FM. Good morning.

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6: 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You're with Rico. Good morning. Beautiful songs a while ago that you heard something from Six Part Invention. Kung hindi ngayon, kailan pa? Oh, yan daw ang madalas sabihin ng mga nagpapautang at naniningil. I just get it. Back to back with a song. Then from Debbie Gibson and Chats with a song called Make It Real here on 1FM, second stretch of our program. All right, we're saying hello, good morning to each and everyone, wherever you are right now. Gandang umaga sa mga nakatutugo sa ating program, lalong-lalo na kay Miss Lila Espinosa, kay Miss Kay ng Barangay Kare. All right, and good morning din kay Mommy Ligaya Gomez. Tune into our program. Morning din kay Kuya Billy. Kumusta ho? And sa Figueroa family, nakikinig daw sila ho sa atin all the way ho dyan sa Kapastarlac. Alright, thank you so much for listening. Asking for a song from BTS para daw sa kanyang Unika Iha. Oh, labang pasok si Unika Iha mo, si Tintin. Alright, gandang umaga. 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

1, good morning on 1FM 96.1. Tarlac Earl Gustin, one of the requested songs over Hotline on a Manic Monday. Song called Aya. Sang kape na Aya ngayon, bossing. Ayos yan. Good morning to each and everyone. My name is Rico. Gandang umaga kina Angelito and Balagtas family. Dyan sa may San Pablo, Tarlac City. And requesting for this next track, wrapping up my second hour with you. Center from Forest Page. It's Uncle Mundo. You too can send those shout outs at the same time. Your request hits. Alright, you know the numbers, or just simply drop them over Rick Matt's Rico Mambo FB. This is Rico on the morning spin. Stand by for more for our third and final hour.

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